0: game, I'll tell you how to do it. Now, look, all you got to do, like it's when the whistle's blown, I want you to get one spin only on the ball.
1: Any prize, take what you like. One winner, one prize. 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

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They ought to take a rope and hang me high from the highest tree. 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

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I said, dang me, dang me, they ought to take a rope and hang me high from the highest tree.

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3: All right.
4: Shut it down.
2: Take six.
4: I'm with you.
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0: Yep.